0: Tomorrow morning, I'll talk to John Stamos. We'll talk Full House, how it started and ended, working with the Olsen twins, Bob Saget. 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

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Y'all thought I was going to say horns. 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

Colorado's new country, 106.7 The Bull. What's up? It's Mojo filling in tonight with the new one from George Burge and Luke Bryan on this new track. It was built for The Bull. It's called Ride, Ride, Ride. I threw

106.7 The Bull is Colorado's new country. My name's Mojo. Got commercial-free music going. Let's see, Luke Combs on the way. Morgan Wallen. Shout out to everybody going to see the Chief tonight at Red Rocks. Here's Lauren, Elena, and Chase Matthew while you ride out.

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Commercial Free Country is on 106.7 The Bull, Colorado's new country. I'm Mojo with a new song from Dan and Shay. You don't hear a lot of country songs covering the subject of mental health. This is a really deeply personal song for them. 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It's called Say So on The Bull.

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There goes Bailey Zimmerman. My name is Mojo. 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Ashley Cook's going to be there. 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

0: Tomorrow morning, I'll talk to John Stamos. We'll talk Full House, how it started and ended, working with the Olsen twins, Bob Saget. 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

There's John Morgan, 106.7 The Bull. I wonder if Taylor and Travis are going to have a baby. They got married on Friday. You got to think that's next, right? You have some marital advice to share? 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

0: Colorado's new country 106.7 The Bull. There goes Megan Maroney, who just scored a number one with that song. It's topping the charts this week. Beautiful things. My name's Mojo and tonight. And, you know, since Travis Kelce and Taylor Swift got married, I want to share marital advice. Do you have any? Hit us on the talk back, Mike.
1: My marital advice would be that they need to just let the small stuff set aside. Think about your battles before you really get into them. And, try your best to compromise in every way.
0: You know, that's actually really good advice. Thank you.
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0: Shout out to all my fellow Ella fellas. It's 106.7 The Bull, Colorado's new country. I'm Mojo, posted up tonight. Playing a commercial-free hour of country. Gavin Adcock's on the way. That new one, Wannabe. It sounds so good when you're out on the lake, I'm telling you. We'll get to that after Morgan. 106.7 The Bull.
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106.7 The Bull, Colorado's new country, reminding you to get your tickets as we present Jelly Roll at Wiedner Field July 30th. Ashley Cook, Justin Moore opening, and it's Jelly, so you know it's going to be a party. 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
1: Dustin Lynch adding to this commercial-free hour of country. His new one's called Easy to Love. 106.7 The Bull, Colorado's new country. Jelly, Jason, Aldean on the way. Now George Burge. Here's Cowboy Songs on The Bull.

A lot of country stars going through divorces. Jelly Roll is going through it. John Party and his wife Summer are splitting as well. We'll play John's new one after Jelly here. 106.7 The Bull.

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1: 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Yeah, in 1 week, we start another chance of $1,000 giveaways every hour on The Bull. Here's Kane Brown. It's 9 o'clock.

0: Morgan Wallen helping out Ella Langley on that one. It's called I Can't Love You Anymore. 106.7 The Bull, Colorado's new country. Hey, make sure you're hanging with Johnny at work tomorrow. Johnny Wild has tickets to go to the Grizzly Rose. What is that, next week? The 17th? Josh Turner in the building? Come on. Lock the door and turn the lights down low in your office and win your way in with Johnny Wild tomorrow while you take the bull to work at 106.7 The Bull.
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Luke Combs is on 106.7 The Bull, Colorado's new country. I'm Mojo. I got a request for Parker, who wants to hear the new one from George Burge and Luke Bryan. That track, Ride, Ride, Ride, so good. It's on after Shaboozy and Jelly. 106.7 The Bull.

That's our new iHeartCountry On The Verge artist. That song is blowing up right now. Stella Lefty in Boston on Colorado's new country, 106.7 The Bull. I'm Mojo. 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Wow.

0: tomorrow morning. I'll talk to John Stamos. We'll talk Full House, how it started and ended, working with the Olsen twins, Bob Saget. 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

Did you see that party bus rolling up to Taylor Swift's and Travis Kelce's wedding on Friday with, like, everyone in there? Kelce Ballerini, Little Big Town. You had Miranda Lambert, even Maren Morris. Yeah, they're all in attendance. Maren will be at Red Rocks on the 19th. You want free tickets? Drive home with Chelsea tomorrow on the Bull. Here's Luke Bryan.

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1: 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Dustin Lynch, Jelly Roll on the way. And that new one from Alexander Kay after Old D.

0: Colorado's new country 106.7 The Bull. And we're proud to bring Jelly Roll back to town. Yeah, I Heart of the Rockies presents Jelly Roll at Wiener Field July 30th. Ashley Cook's opening with Justin Moore. And those tickets are going so fast. You got to grab yours so you don't miss out on the party. Otherwise, you can just scroll through and watch it on someone else's Instagram story, but it's better to be there. 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

I'm so jealous of all the people at Red Rocks tonight watching Eric Church. I'm just saying. It's 106.7 The Bull, Colorado's new country. I'm Mojo holding down the fort with a new one from Parker McCollum. His latest is called Killing Me. 106.7 The Bull.

Yeah, that's John Mayer helping out Lainey Wilson. Phone, keys, wallet, 106.7 The Bull. Of course, Lainey's part of our iHeartRadio Music Festival down in Vegas. Kenny's on it, too. He's still limited single-day tickets. You want to make the trip to Vegas in September. 106.7thebull.com. Here's Luke.

Riley Green and an homage to Toby Keith on that one is called Think As You Drunk. 106.7 The Bull is Colorado's new country. I'm Mojo. Appreciate you letting me be a part of your Monday night. Means a lot. Bailey Zimmerman is on. His new one is called Chevy Silverado. It's Bull Country.

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1: Tomorrow morning, I'll talk to John Stamos. We'll talk Full House, how it started and ended, working with the Olsen twins, Bob Saget. 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

Morgan checking in for a Monday, 106.7 The Bull. I hope you had a great 4th of July weekend. Shout out to all the people who took Monday off too, yeah. There was a lot of them here. George Burge and Luke Bryan on The Bull. I threw it in.

Chase Matthew holding it down. Mojo here doing the same on 106.7 The Bull, Colorado's new country. Shout out to everyone at Red Rocks tonight for Chief. So jealous. Here's Zach Topp.

0: That new Tyler Hubbard is so stinking good. It's called Land. 106.7 The Bull, Colorado's new country. I'm Mojo, and we have lots of winning going on tomorrow. Make sure you're working alongside Johnny Wild. He's going to have Josh Turner tickets for Grizzly Rose here on the 17th. Yeah, Josh Turner. Lock them doors, turn the lights down low, and lock on the bull while you're at work tomorrow to win your way in.
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106.7 The Bull with something new from Jelly Roll. We got more info about him going to be in the area. You can get in on that. First, let's check out his new song called Hands Up. 106.7 The Bull. 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

0: Steven Wilson Jr. There's Gary, 106.7 The Bull, Colorado's new country. So excited to bring you Jelly Roll, Wiedner Field, July 30th. Ashley Cook, Justin Moore opening. 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

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I got Luke Combs' new one on the way. It's Mojo. 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

0: tomorrow morning. I'll talk to John Stamos. We'll talk Full House, how it started and ended, working with the Olsen twins, Bob Saget. 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
1: Cody Johnson, the new one is called Horseback from Kojo. I'm Mojo. 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

Jackson Dean, Make a Liar, 106.7 The Bull. Can't wait for September to get here. iHeartRadio Music Festival has some pretty strong country representation, including Lainey Wilson and this guy, Kenny Chesney. You'll be able to watch it from your couch on Disney Plus or Hulu, or get your seats and head to Vegas in September. Not a bad excuse to get there, right? Kenny's new one's Carry On. It's Bull Country.

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8: Well, happy Tuesday, everybody. Welcome to show number 1642. It's After Midnight. I'm your host, Granger Smith. Can you believe we've done this show together so many times in a row? I'm so grateful to be with you again. I've got some good news headed your way. I'll read it for you. I've got some Nashville news also. And Hudson to read that for you. That's stories about your favorite stars out there in Nashville. And speaking of them, I'm playing all kinds of good country music for you. All the way till the sun comes up, but it begins right here at hour number one. You came to the right place. Welcome to After Midnight.

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6: All right, welcome to Tuesday, everybody. It's After Midnight. I'm your host, Granger Smith. What is your favorite national park? It's a good question, right? You know, this time of year, a lot of national park visitors and people that live across the country have their own favorites in their own way. And I would assume that all these different opinions will come and call me and tell me why their national park idea is the best. 866-607-8383. I've also got Earl Dibble Jr., the country boy, coming in here with a dumb criminal story. Hour number two, whatever the reason you're up late or up early, I'm glad you're with me. We are After Midnight.

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1: Yeah, hey, Granger, love your show. 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

0: 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You know, it's because of what went down on this day that we still talk about a little green man. I'll tell you that, plus some other things that went down on this day in history coming up in two songs.
1: I don't know if you were looking at me or not. You probably smile like that all the time. I don't mean to...

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1: I'm still looking for your phone call. 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
1: Just celebrated the 250th anniversary of America. 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

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Continuing this interesting conversation, we just celebrated America's 250th anniversary. 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
1: You know, there's something about dumb criminals and their allergy to clothing, I guess. This one involves someone on an e-bike when this crime went down. 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

Overnights aren't for everyone. But if you're one of us, you already know. 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
1: I'm Ron Dibble Jr. I'm a country boy. I'm an honest boy, too, and crime don't pay. I got a story to prove it. A woman down there in Sydney, Australia, is now she's been arrested wearing skimpy leather lingerie after being charged with a DUI following a crash with an e-bike. The man on the bike was rushed over to the hospital in serious condition. Though the details of the incident yet to be reported, the man was found unconscious and sustained injuries inconsistent with being run over by a car. The lady driver done failed her roadside breathalyzer test in her tiny little leather bra and was ultimately charged with drunk driving. And not even wearing enough clothes, neither. She's done.
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1: Brought this up last hour, talking about America's 250-year anniversary, and I'm wondering what you think the next 250 should look like. 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
1: Ann Hudson coming in with the latest Nashville updates. And what do you have for us today?
2: 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I'll tell you coming up in your Nashville news next.

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1: He's a ranch hand in a pinch, man. Hotter than the red on the cattle brand. 'Cause she's a gold digger with a quick trigger. A cast iron skillet

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1: 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Hey, thanks for sharing your Tuesday here with me on After Midnight, y'all. Before you take off and get that old day started, let me remind you, God is great and He is worthy of our praise. I'm Granger Smith, coming to y'all from the Yee Farm in Central Texas. 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The link to Yee Radio is in the bio of our Instagram at After Midnight Granger Smith. Thanks for hanging out.

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0: great songs that were written and be like, oh man, I wrote it. Like David Lee Murphy wrote Dust on the Bottle in like 20 minutes at his kitchen table or something. And I wrote that song in like 15 minutes at 9 o'clock in the morning, dead sober on like a Tuesday. Just that was a little, you just wait on those moments as a song.
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10: 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Romelu Lukaku. The exclamation point for Belgium.
9: 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Belgium, meanwhile, meets Spain in Friday's quarterfinals.
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Incredible weather last night for the first Eric Church show at Red Rocks. Definitely a Rocky Mountain high. We want to see those pics and videos at 106.7 The Bull CO. We'll see you there tonight.

We know how it feels to get throat punched by a workday. Just like that. But hang in there. We got some great country music lined up for you. 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

on for two straight weeks at number one, but it's really hard to do. I'm sure he's happy to have that one week. Megan Maroney's new song, Beautiful Things, at number one this week. 106.7 The Bull.

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firefighters need some help for sure. Over 260 homes destroyed in the Aspen Acres fire. It's already Colorado's 7th largest wildfire. Oh.

106.7 The Bull, Colorado's new country. Johnny Wild, Tuesday morning. Well, here's your new number one song in the country. Megan Maroney, Beautiful Things on The Bull.

0: Tomorrow morning, Amy had a really awkward moment at the airport. We'll talk about that. And at 55 after every hour, we'll do Tell Me Something Good. We'll see you guys on Wednesday.
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All right, coming up in the noon hour for lunch, you got your shot at Josh Turner tickets. He's playing the Grizzly Rose next Friday night. Just listen for how you can win. 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

0: 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It's Johnny. Well, Friday, we just wrapped up the 250K USA giveaway. 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

0: Tomorrow morning, Amy had a really awkward moment at the airport. We'll talk about that. And at 55 after every hour, we'll do Tell Me Something Good. We'll see you guys on Wednesday.
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3: 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Romelu Lukaku. The exclamation point for Belgium.
2: 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Belgium, meanwhile, meets Spain in Friday's quarterfinals.
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Well, the snub reports are slowly starting to trickle in after people are mouthing off about not being invited to Travis and Taylor's wedding, including one of Travis Kelce's, quote, longtime friends. He's blaming it on his new wife. So who knows? You knew it would happen, though. You can only fit so many people. I'm Johnny Wilde on 106.7 The Bull.

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John Party and his wife Summer are getting divorced. 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

0: Chris Stapleton on 106.7 The Bull. My name is Johnny Wild. We've got a great show coming up at the Grizzly Rose next Friday night. Josh Turner is in town. Baby, lock the door. 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

0: Kelly Zimmerman on 106.7 The Bull, Colorado's new country. I'm Johnny Wild. Disneyland welcomed 1 billionth guest. Yeah, a magical milestone, right? This happened on Friday in Anaheim, California. A boy from Arizona and his family were surprised at the entrance with being selected as the honorary 1 billionth guest. What did they get? Well, they took part in a special ceremony on Main Street and received a VIP tour guide for the day. That's it. As in nothing else.
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0: 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I'm sorry, but shouldn't you get more if you're Disneyland's billionth guest? And how do they know for sure that you are that exact number? Maybe it was 20 people before that. I don't know. Hey, congrats. You get a fast pass for the day.
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0: Amy had a really awkward moment at the airport. We'll talk about that. And at 55 after every hour, we'll do Tell Me Something Good. 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

Big Bertha is back at DIA. Well, that's what I call it. I'll tell you what it is and maybe your chance to see it. Coming up, two songs away on the Bull.

0: The world's largest airplane is back at DIA. I call it Big Bertha. Johnny here on 106.7 The Bull. Yeah, the A380 started nonstop flights back and forth to Germany. We were at a soccer field near Aurora last summer when that thing was on final descent. It's so big, it looks like it's barely moving and about to fall out of the sky. It's incredible. I'd love to fly on that thing, even though the thought of being in a giant metal tube for 12 hours with 500 other people sounds questionable.
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106.7 The Bull. Eric Church is coming back for two more shows. He had a great one last night. Weather was fantastic. We'll see you there at Red Rocks again tonight. Maren Morris playing Red Rocks later this month. Chelsea lets you win your way in after three right here on 106.7 The Bull.

That song was never actually released as a single, and I don't know why. We obviously love it here because of the Colorado and Denver Broncos references. Cole Swindell there, 106.7 The Bull.

0: All right, Bull Nation, that is it for me. Johnny Wild on 106.7 The Bull. Chelsea is coming up next.
1: Thank you, DJ.
0: 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We're the United States, not the divided states. Let's act like we just turned 250.

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Larissa is coming back to Red Rocks on July 19th, and she's bringing the Colorado Symphony with her, which is so cool. It's going to be a unique show. 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

Denver has the top 10 worst air quality in the world right now, which is really difficult. Possible air quality relief is coming soon, though. So fingers crossed for that, because it has been really difficult. 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

0: tomorrow morning. Amy had a really awkward moment at the airport. We'll talk about that. And at 55 after every hour, we'll do Tell Me Something Good. We'll see you guys on Wednesday.
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no one won on Friday, so the Mega Millions jackpot drawing tonight is worth an estimated $576 million. The cash option would be $254 million. Crazy. We are 106.7 The Bull. Tyler Hubbard coming up next.

I had to calm down this morning because I caught myself wishing for fall, for pumpkin spice lattes and Halloween, just that time of year. It's July. I need to calm down. We are 106.7 The Bull.

be a fun show. Maren Moore is coming to Red Rocks on July 19th with the Colorado Symphony. Your chance at tickets is two songs away. Hang tight. We are 106.7 The Bull.

0: Maren Moore is coming back to Red Rocks on July 19th with the Colorado Symphony. So it's going to be a really cool show. And your chance of tickets is right now. 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Hit that talkback microphone. Tell us your name, what part of town you're from. Tell us your favorite Maren Moore song for a chance to win a pair of tickets. Good luck. 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

Chase Matthew holding it down on 106.7 The Bull. We are Colorado's new country. We are now just a couple weeks out from Jelly Roll being back in Colorado. So he's going to be at Widener Field on July 30th. Ashley Cook and Justin Moore also opening up. Lineup is incredible. It's going to be a really fun night. 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

0: Tomorrow morning, Amy had a really awkward moment at the airport. We'll talk about that. And at 55 after every hour, we'll do Tell Me Something Good. 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

Earlier this year, Aldi announced plans to include 50 new stores in Colorado over the next 2 years. Well, they just submitted concept plans for 2 stores in Northeast Denver. So the first plan is for Central Park neighborhood, and the other one is very close to Denver International Airport, which is very cool. The plans are still under review from the city. We have limited details, but I am excited about an Aldi. We are 106.7 The Bull, Colorado's new country.